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1: Battle of the Sexes.
2: Let's go into the McHappiest edition of Battle of the Sexes. I have, yes, a nugget-inspired question for you today, Tori. Happy McHappy Day. Grab those McMuffins, those coffees, those Happy Meals. Do it all. We'll see you down there later today. But for now, we got to get our brains awakened here.
3: Okay.
2: This McDonald's coffee is not going to do it by itself.
3: Okay. All right. So, being that today, on top of being McHappy Day, is also National Nurses Day and also the kickoff of National Nurses Week. According to what I am seeing online, I'm going to give you a medical kind of question, a medical lingo kind of question. And because I binge watched that first season of The Pit,
2: that's right.
3: You know that I am in on the 411. I'm going to need those lab stats. BP is 180 over 10.
2: Oh, no.
3: I actually don't know what that means. My patient might be dead. So I'm like, I'm going to ask you about a common nurse's abbreviation. It is PRN. And it has got to do with drug kind of distribution. And what it's pretty much telling you is how often should this patient be receiving their medication, their prescription. So the abbreviation, again, it's PRN. You see that on someone's chart, Jay.
2: Yeah.
3: What does it mean?
2: I know what it means.
3: Do you?
2: It means pills right now.
3: Well.
2: Pills right now.
3: That's funny. Does the abbreviation mean that they should be getting their medication before a meal?
2: Oh.
3: Does it mean that they're getting their medication as needed? Or does this mean that they're getting their medication twice daily? PRN. I know there's so many nurses that are like, gosh, we learned this on the first
2: day.
3: They're
2: like, this is so easy.
3: I know.
2: How about we go with, before a meal? Before I can't think of what it might stand for. I think pills right now is better. let's go with before the meal.
3: You are failing your nurse's exam.
2: No.
4: I think so,
2: patient just died. Yeah. I gave them the medicine at the wrong time.
3: No, you need to be giving it to them as needed, okay? It stands for the Latin phrase pro re nata, which translates to as needed or as the situation arises or when required. Like,
2: how about that?
3: If you needed something for pain or fever or allergies, something like that, you know?
2: Okay.
3: Laxatives, inhalers, that's all PRN, baby.
2: And don't get those two mixed up. Tori, let's go to your, you know what I'll take in medicine form is my nuggets.
3: Hey.
2: It's a big happy day, baby. Mm-hmm. And you, we're thinking we're going to do the 20-minute nugget challenge. Tori thinks she can eat a 20-piece of nuggets at a rate of one nugget per minute.
3: Yeah.
2: I don't know that that's possible. That might be Joey Chestnut level of consumption, but we're going to have a great time at McDonald's. Enjoy your nuggets and burgers and all of it.
3: Okay.
2: Here is your question, Tori, concerning the aforementioned nuggets.
3: Okay.
2: They come in four shapes. You probably know this. The bell, the boot, the ball, and the bow, or the bow tie, or the bone, it's sometimes called.
3: Oh.
2: The question is, Tori, according to internet experts, according to all the biggest surveys I could find, most people agree that one of those shapes stands above the others. So, Tori, according to the internet,
3: I have a feeling.
2: Do you have a feeling?
3: Like I have my own feelings, but yeah.
2: Well, let's hear it. The bell, the boot, the ball, and the bone, tie. Or the bow tie.
3: Bow tie.
2: Which is the consensus, according to the internet, is the best one?
3: See, to me, the answer is the boot, because I like to have the little nub that you bite first, and then you eat the whole thing. So I'm just going to go with what I believe to be the best. I think the boot is the winner. The boot to boot.
2: You speak the truth,
3: yeah.
2: It's got almost like a little handle for dipping.
3: Exactly.
2: So, yeah, people agree. They all taste the same. Sometimes you feel good getting the bell instead, but, I mean, the boot is the correct answer.
3: I love it. Well, how fitting is this going into my next question? Because on top of it being a wonderful, wonderful McHappy Day, today is also International No Diet Day, all right?
2: Oh, great.
3: We're not doing the dieting today. We are consuming whatever we want to eat, and especially if it is from McDonald's today.
2: Let's go.
3: Portion of your proceeds, helping out Ronald McDonald House, and we love this day. I'm going to talk to you about kind of a fun diet, though, okay? I think it's an interesting one because this diet, it used to be really big. I remember it. I don't really know anybody that's doing it now, but I remember this was a real thing. People really believed that it worked. Whether it's true or not, you tell me. There was a diet trend that involved eating a very specific fruit before every meal because it supposedly burned fat faster. So if you had this fruit before you ate, you had it RPN, PRN, whatever, it burned fat. So my question is, what fruit is that? And I'll give you multiple choices.
2: Sure, yeah, I don't remember this one.
3: Was it the blueberry trend?
2: Oh.
3: Was it the grapefruit trend? Or was it the pineapple trend?
2: Oh, those all sound good.
3: It was a big thing.
2: And I bet they've all had their own trends in their own respective ways.
3: It was a big thing in like the 30s, and then it had a resurgence, I don't know, probably like 30 years ago, maybe,
2: you know,
3: 20 years ago.
2: I'm going to picture, because we're all kind of dumb people in our minds here. I think you picture a grapefruit and it's so acidic. Mm. You think maybe it's like breaking up fat cells or something. So I'm going to go with the grapefruit diet.
3: The grapefruit diet?
2: Yes.
3: Is incredibly accurate. Yes.
2: Oh, yes. Right.
3: It was also known as the Hollywood diet and the 18-day diet, which was like a short-term fat diet trend that really popped off in the 30s. And then, yeah, it came back around like 30 years ago. But the grapefruit trend, the grapefruit diet, that is correct.
2: All right.
3: Shout out to them grapefruits today. Just consume them because you want to, not because you think they make you burn
2: fat. Right. Okay? That's right. Just enjoy the grapefruit for what it is.
3: But happy McHappy Day.
2: Tori, you can get a point and get a win if you get this one right. How about a little literary history here?
3: Let's do it.
2: It was 86 years ago, 1940. John Steinbeck won the Pulitzer Prize for The Grapes of Wrath.
3: Hey.
2: Have you ever read that one?
3: Speaking of fruit.
2: Exactly. Exactly. It was all actually about grapefruit, finally. It was about the grapefruit diet.
3: Love it.
2: Him and his family during the Great Depression. All they could afford was grapefruits. Don't check up on that. Tori, we're going to give you a little question. I'm going to call this Grapes of Math.
3: Oh, my gosh.
2: That's right.
3: Meat math yesterday, fruit math today.
2: That's right.
3: Wow.
2: The Grapes of Math. Here it is. Trust you'll like this one. I like to pair my nuggets with a nice Chardonnay.
3: Okay.
2: So here's your question. You got a bottle of wine, Tori.
3: Okay.
2: How many grapes will you need to make a regular, like, 750 mil, your standard bottle of wine? And I'll give you, like, a range here. Like, in the hundreds, do you need, like, would 100 or 200 grapes be enough?
3: Okay.
2: Would it be more like 400 or 500? Or do you need to go more like 600, 700, 800?
3: Wow.
2: How many grapes of math will I need?
3: How many grapes sacrifice themselves?
2: That's right. Per bottle.
3: Wine per bottle. I'm going to say that it's in the 400 to 500 grape range.
2: 400 to 500. That is a depression level kind of a bottle. No.
4: I don't think so.
2: That's not going to be grapey enough, Tori.
3: Not whiny enough?
2: Not whiny enough. No, you need between 600 and 800 grapes.
3: Wow.
2: To be able to get a bottle.
3: So many grapes going to grape use.
2: Yeah, what a great cause.
3: 1 point each, Jay. We tied.
2: We could have done better, but I guess we could have done worse. Happy McHappy Day. We'll try harder tomorrow.
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0: 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The Mix Car Spotters will be out this Saturday, and if we catch sight of one of our plate frames on your car while shopping at Real Canadian Superstore on Walker Road, you could win a $1,000 Superstore gift card.
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0: Six point seven.

0: 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The Mix Car Spotters will be out this Saturday, and if we catch sight of one of our plate frames on your car while shopping at Real Canadian Superstore on Walker Road, you could win a $1,000 Superstore gift card.
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1: Oh, it's beautiful. But wait a minute, isn't this...
0: Yeah, yes it is.
1: But I thought the old lady dropped it into the ocean in the air.
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0: 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The Mix Car Spotters will be out this Saturday, and if we catch sight of one of our plate frames on your car while shopping at Real Canadian Superstore on Walker Road, you could win a $1,000 Superstore gift card.
1: We'll be cruising the parking lot around 10 a.m. looking for the first frame we can spot to present the car owner with that awesome prize.
0: And if you can't make it out this weekend, keep that Mix plate frame on your vehicle. 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

0: 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The Mix Car Spotters will be out this Saturday, and if we catch sight of one of our plate frames on your car while shopping at Real Canadian Superstore on Walker Road, you could win a $1,000 Superstore gift card.
1: We'll be cruising the parking lot around 10 a.m. looking for the first frame we can spot to present the car owner with that awesome prize.
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0: Mixed Mornings with Jay and Tori.
1: Yes, actually, just Jay here. Tori overdosed on nuggets yesterday. She's here.
2: I am here.
1: She's here.
2: I had to roll myself in here today, but yeah. Yes.
1: The 20 nugget challenge for anybody who is waiting with bated breath to find out, did Tori actually eat one nugget a minute for 20 whole minutes?
2: Right.
1: The thing is, we gave you a solid pass on it. You got the 10-piece.
2: Yes.
1: And we were going to gauge your satisfaction level after the first 10.
2: Right.
1: And decide if you needed the soldier on for the next 10.
2: Right.
1: And I think as a group, we decided everybody wins when you stop at 10 nuggets. I think we decided that we didn't need you to push on.
2: I know.
1: to get to 20.
2: I have full confidence that I could have done it.
1: Yes.
2: I just didn't need to do it, you know?
1: That's always the question.
2: Yeah.
1: I could do this. But should I do this?
2: Exactly.
1: That's where most eating competitions go awry. Like Joey Chestnut, you could eat 50 hot dogs.
2: Should you though?
1: We had an incredible time at McDonald's though. So for anybody who stopped into one of your local spots for McHappy Day, I don't even know how much money they raised, but at our spot we were at, it was in the millions.
2: Hey.
1: Thousands at least.
2: Love that.
1: Let's have a McHappy Thursday too. What's the weather like?
2: Weather like, it is looking like it will be an okay day. We're going to get up to 15 or 59. Maybe some showers, but not totally.

This will fade eventually. So if our time is running out, day after day, we'll make the mundane a masterpiece. Oh my, my, oh my, my love, I take one look at you, you're taking me out.

0: Mix 96.7. One thing we're going to get into. I'd like to hear your thoughts on this, Tori. Women online are debating this. Are men who play video games a complete turnoff? Like, is a guy who's a big gamer, you meet this guy, you go for dinner or whatever.
1: Right.
0: And he brings up, he pulls out his Luigi wallet or whatever.
1: Well, that's a little different.
0: That's pretty good. And he's like, oh, by the way, I'm a huge gamer. I'm actually, as soon as we're out of here, I got a big Call of Duty tournament. So, see ya. Is dating a gamer a turnoff? You don't need to give your answer now. We'll do that at like 6:05.
1: Let me think about it.
0: You think about it. Mm-hmm. Because I do have thoughts on this too. I think, I mean, gamers are pretty attractive people in their own ways.
1: Okay.
0: I'm kind of a quasi-gamer myself. Mm-hmm. I'm dating more of a gamer. Jess loves her Zelda. We'll get to that question and more this morning. What's on your plate? Daily Scoop and stuff? What's going on?
1: We got a trailer for a new prequel show in the Legally Blonde universe. Yes, it's a universe now.
0: It's a universe. So a prequel show is old Reese going to be in this one?
1: Yeah,
0: or is
1: I
0: this...
1: know she's producing it, though, but it's like a young Elle Wood.
0: A young Elle Wood?
1: Yeah.
0: Oh, okay.
1: Yeah.
0: So she won't even have her dog yet?
1: No, Brewster? What's his name again? Brewster?
0: Is that Brewster?
1: Yeah, he is in it.
0: As a puppy, I guess.
1: Yeah.
0: Well, I mean, how could you lose?
1: Bruiser, not Brewster.
0: Is it Bruiser?
1: His name is Bruiser. Yes.
0: You know what? If you're an aspiring lawyer, Bruiser is a pretty good name for your pup to have,
1: yeah,
0: I suppose.
1: Yeah.
0: We'll also get, hey, Mark Brown is back in here. This is something that will be fun for all of us later this afternoon. There's going to be another test of that emergency alert system.
1: Right.
0: That unavoidable, hee-haw. Yes, 1:55 p.m. Donkey. Yeah, kind of sounds like an angry donkey.
1: Yeah.
0: 1:55 is going to be across all of our radio stations. On your cell phones, probably your TV, your microwave, refrigerator's going to be going off.
1: All right.
0: It's going to be happening at 1:55 p.m. today, so don't schedule any naps for that time.
1: Okay.
0: Tori, let's also look outside. We mentioned maybe some sun, maybe some rain this weekend. What's going on?
1: It's looking like, yeah, we are going to see a little bit of rain today, but hopefully it bypasses quickly. Just some showers this afternoon. We're going to get up to 15 or 59.

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0: Mix 96.7, Jay and Tori back with you. We got to highlight a bunch of cool stuff happening locally. Have you heard of Wellness Wednesday?
1: I don't think I have.
0: I know we talked about McHappy Day all day yesterday, but something called Wellness Wednesday was going on. It is back in downtown Windsor. And yes, there will be more Wellness Wednesdays in May. So if you're like, oh man, Wellness Wednesday, that sounds like something I could use.
1: Right.
0: There will be more. Mark Brown's going to have news on that. The alert that's going to be hitting your phones later, 1:55 p.m. At least there's a warning this time.
1: Yep.
0: It's not going to jar you awake. Yep. We'll have news on that coming. And yes, in your daily scoop, Tori, in your daily scoop, you got some news on Legally Blonde.
1: Oh, we sure do.
0: News on Hocus Pocus 3. My goodness. And we've got an actual local live show that we're going to hook people up with a bunch of tickets for today, too.
1: Absolutely.
0: Pretty sweet. For now, though, let's get up to date. Hey, we got headlines the right way. Mark Brown with your news.
2: With an update from WindsorNewsToday.ca, I'm Mark Brown. Windsor police arrested two sleepy people on Sunday night and confiscated an assortment of drugs. Officers responded to Ouellette Avenue in Elliott and found a car with two men slumped over in the front seat. A search of the vehicle uncovered suspected fentanyl, cocaine, and meth. Windsor's longest-running labor dispute is set to go before the Ontario Labor Relations Board today. The lockout involving Titan Tool and Die has stretched to 272 days. Unifor Local 195 filed a complaint claiming that the company has engaged in bad faith bargaining. Wellness Wednesdays are back in the city of Windsor. Kim Willis with the Canadian Mental Health Association Windsor Essex County encourages city and downtown employees to get up and get moving.
3: We know being outside brings enormous benefits to your physical and mental wellness. So sit on your porch, just go outside, do what you physically are able to do.
2: Each Wednesday, you're invited to meet at Charles Clark Square for a walk along the riverfront. Don't be alarmed if your phone goes off this afternoon. It's all part of the required test of the Ontario Alert Ready System, which provides instant notices of emergencies. Phones, TVs, radios, and other devices may go off at 1:55 p.m. The Tigers were shut out and swept by Boston 4-0 at Comerica Park. The Blue Jays were also shut out 3-0 by the Rays. Sunny and 15 today with a slight chance of showers, partly cloudy and 6 tonight, sunshine tomorrow and 18. For more on these and other stories, go to WindsorNewsToday.ca.
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1: Thursday. Can you remember Thursday? Look, if you need help remembering, just think of it like this. The third day, all right? Monday, one day. Tuesday, two day. Wednesday, when? Huh? What day? Thursday. The third day, okay?
2: Thank you.
1: Okay.
3: Happy Thursday, Tori. I'm sure nobody listening will have a strong opinion on this one. A woman going viral today for saying this. It is always unattractive for a grown man to play video games.
4: Grown man.
3: Mm. She says it is an undateable trait. If you go home and sit down and to unwind after a hard day, you fire up your Xbox or your PlayStation. Nintendo Switch action over here. She says,
4: I have a feeling I know what side you're on here.
3: I'm just saying that this woman, comes out and calls us undateable if we enjoy the gaming. Do you have thoughts on this?
4: I don't particularly have thoughts on this. Naz is a gamer, for sure. Like, if I haven't heard from him for a while, I assume he's playing some kind of desktop game with his friends. They've started a party or whatever it is that you do. Do you call it a desktop game when you're, like, gaming on your computer?
3: If you're a Square, you do.
4: Okay,
3: but
4: what
3: continue.
4: Do you call that, then?
3: Well, you know, he's like a platformer, but PC gamer.
4: There we go. Probably built his own thing, all that
3: sure.
4: stuff. I find that very endearing because I think that's very interesting. He's got, like, his IT, you know, background. So to me, I kind of feel like it's smart. Also, I think it depends on the game.
3: Sure. I mean, if
4: you're playing nothing but violence, shooting people, murdery kind of game.
3: Those are the best ones.
4: I know they're the best ones, but maybe it's a bit of a red flag. I would not date someone for it.
3: I gotcha. But you mentioned him playing with his friends there.
4: Yeah.
3: A lot of this, for a lot of guys that are adults, this is how we connect with our friends.
4: It's a communal thing.
3: For sure, you go on a campaign together, you're fighting ogres together, whatever it is.
4: Well, I always like to bring Naz over to to hang out with my family because my one stepbrother is like big gamer, was like on the esports team at St. Clair and whatnot. He's like got, I don't know, recognition online for one of the games he plays. Sorry, Nick. I know he listens too. So he's probably like, girl, what the heck? How do you not know? He's told me many times. But him and Naz just connect so instantly whenever they'll be like, so what have you done on whatever, Minesweeper? Like, I don't know, what's the game that they're playing on?
3: Boy, I hope it's Minesweeper. Shout out to fans of Windows 3.1.
4: I'm so bad with this. Well, what about, I know the game Bioshock. I think that's an Xbox game. But if he's just like, hey, what are you doing on Bioshock this week? Then Nick will like, oh, this is what I'm up to. And then Naz is like, oh, yeah, I heard this. And then they just go back and forth. And I'm like, well, I don't have to worry about you getting along with my family. I'm going to go make a drink.
3: That's right,
4: man. You know, I like it.
3: You think of all the friends you've made over conversations about minesweeping.
4: Yeah.
3: You know,
4: listen,
3: all those things.
4: I grew up in the era where I went to EB Games with my stepbrothers to pick up Call of Duty Black Ops. At midnight.
3: You see, and they thought you were the cool sister for that, I bet,
4: cool.
3: Right?
4: And I just feel like it's just part of my age group, at least. I'm used to it, but this lady doesn't like it, I guess.
3: You let us know. Is this a true statement? It's always unattractive for grown men to play video games. You know what I find unattractive? Grown women telling men what their hobby should be. Dictating what others should do in their spare time. That's just me. We will get to the Daily Scoop Tour. And it goes both ways.
4: Thinly veiled.
3: There are women who are great gamers, too.
4: Of course.
3: And they would also not appreciate this statement.
4: Sure.
3: So let's get into the Daily Scoop in a few. We've got some release dates for some upcoming TV shows. We got a trailer for the new Legally Blonde.
4: Mm-hmm.
3: And we should look outside on this fine game and kind of a Thursday. Tori, what's the word?
4: The word is that it's pretty okay today. We might see some showers this afternoon about the time that alert is going to be coming through, but nothing.
3: All right, 155 today. Everything's going off.
4: Yes. Phones, TVs, radios, everything. Keep that in mind. It's just a tester. It's 7 or 44 right now. We're going to get up to 15 or 59.
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1: And we have tickets for you to win this morning. 5 pairs to give away. A local show tomorrow night, Capitol Theater. It's going to be fun. We'll get details on that in a second. Daily Scoop time. Tori, first, we should start with the new trailer. I know you're excited for this.
2: Mm-hmm.
1: I know you're a big Legally Blonde fan.
2: I mean.
1: And you're ready for more.
2: We are always ready for more, and we're actually going to go back with this one. Yeah, Reese Witherspoon is the main producer of this. There is a Legally Blonde prequel series called Elle coming to Prime Video on July 1st.
3: I'm so lucky to have this life.
4: We have something important we want to talk to you about.
3: It's about your dad.
5: I've had to look for other work. I found a place.
3: What's it called?
5: Seattle's Elite.
3: Because the other doctor's from Seattle?
5: Because the practice is in Seattle.
3: And you'll commute to Seattle?
6: No, we're moving to Seattle.
3: How long will that be? A
5: couple of years.
3: That's my whole life. Feeling very blonde.
7: There's another one.
3: Mom, her roots.
8: Yeah, that's a choice.
3: Hey, you got this. On this
1: Oh, that looks pretty fun.
2: I mean, why not? Yeah.
1: So check this out at the end. Who makes an appearance?
3: Bruiser, wish me luck.
1: Oh, even Bruiser's there.
2: He's a puppy.
9: That's awesome.
2: It's very, very cute. And I mean, the actress who is playing a young Elle Woods is so Reese Witherspoon. I thought it was her daughter. It's not.
1: You'd swear it is.
2: Yeah.
1: She looks just like her. She's got the mannerisms down exactly.
2: She's fantastic, yeah.
1: I've never even seen the first movie, but I think this looks good for July 1st.
2: There's more than one, Jay.
1: Jeez, I know.
2: Yeah, Legally Blonde and Legally Blonder. Come on.
1: We got time to watch them both.
2: Yeah.
1: Now, you've also got some news on Hocus Pocus 3.
2: Yeah.
1: Whoa.
2: I mean, we were all so excited in 2022 when we found out that Hocus Pocus 2 was coming. And big news, Hocus Pocus 3 is officially in early development with Bette Midler, Sarah Jessica Parker, and Kathy Najimy. I think that's how you say her name. They're all coming back as the Sanderson sisters.
1: That's exciting news.
2: Yeah.
1: So probably not this year, but maybe like Halloween 27.
2: Yeah, I think it's entirely possible. Yeah, they whipped together Hocus Pocus 2 pretty quickly. I know a lot of people really enjoyed that. So I guess we'll see what happens with this third one.
1: Very awesome.
2: Yeah.
1: Just mentioning this too, for fans of The Bear.
2: Right.
1: Boy, the first season was great. Second season was pretty good. I didn't know they keep making them. But
2: yeah.
1: Season 5, July 25th, if you are still into The Bear.
2: Right.
1: Enjoying that one. And Tori, there's a live performance tomorrow, a live show that is going to be amazing. We're getting buzz reviews about it already. It's put on by the Windsor Arts Collective, who we love.
2: Arts Collective Theater.
1: Yes.
2: There we go.
1: Did I not say it?
2: Yes.
1: Yeah, the theater.
2: Yeah.
1: Tell us what's going on tomorrow night.
2: What is going on is that they are bringing the very popular, I've heard about this production all over the place. It's called Six. It is the story of the six wives of Henry VIII, but it's like a pop musical. They say Hamilton meets the Spice Girls. I know people who are obsessed with this, but this is actually Six Teen Edition. So we get to see some of our younger local talent on stage. And most importantly, we're giving away a bunch of pair of tickets.
1: That's going to be sweet.
2: Yeah, over on our Facebook page, it is up now. If you are available tomorrow night and you want to go see this show on us, go leave a comment and you can win.
1: And by all means, if you don't win the tickets, go ahead and grab some. Take your mom, for goodness sake.
2: Yeah.
1: It's going to be like history and a pop concert and dancing and singing.
2: Yeah.
1: All local performers. That's awesome.
2: We love acting.
1: Shout out Windsor Art Collective Theater.
2: Yes.
1: That's it for 624. More news coming. Mark Brown has got your headlines next.
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0: 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That song is just poised for greatness on the hit list. However, it's going to have to take a little time out here, Tori. Mm-hmm. We're doing the mother of all hit list this weekend, the Mother's Day tradition. Yet it's a little different this year. It's not just going to be like moms and mothers. It's not just going to be Cher and Pink, which is great. Somehow, like, for example, Phil Collins made his way onto the hit list.
1: Bryan Adams
0: somehow.
1: Yeah.
0: We've included, among other things, some of your mom's and our mom's favorite songs.
1: Your mom.
0: Your mom. Will Herman's Hermits make it? I mean, who knows? Who knows what it'll be? Hit list this weekend. Listen with your mom. That's going to be fun. Check the scheduling on our website anytime you need more info. Right now, let's get Mark Brown in with a look at these fine Thursday headlines.
2: With an update from WindsorNewsToday.ca, I'm Mark Brown. Unifor Local 195 is set to head to the Ontario Labor Relations Board today. The union has filed a bad faith bargaining complaint against Titan Tool and Die. The local represents 27 employees who've been locked out for 272 days. Windsor police say two people have been arrested on drug charges after being found slumped over in a car Sunday night. When police arrived on Olette Avenue and Elliott, they found the pair passed out and suspected fentanyl visible. A 49-year-old and a 38-year-old are charged with three counts of possession with intent to sell. A prominent local businessman and philanthropist is trying his hand at municipal politics. Sam Sanjari has confirmed that he's running for mayor of Lakeshore. He's the first person to file for that office. Incumbent Tracy Bailey has not announced her intentions. Downtown Windsor workers and city employees are again encouraged to get out and move on Wellness Wednesdays. Canadian Mental Health Association spokesperson Kim Willis says this initiative has made a positive impact over the last 10 years.
3: It's been awesome, like I would say even surprised, that it's continued annually with that focus continuing to be on mental health.
2: Every Wednesday in May, people can meet at Charles Clark Square. The Blue Jays were blanked by the Rays on the road 3-0. The Tigers were swept by the Red Sox in Detroit 4-0. Sunshine and 15 today with hit or miss afternoon showers. A few clouds tonight and 6. Partly sunny and 18 tomorrow. 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

0: of the sexes.
1: Here we go. In honor of a contest we have going on Facebook right now, we've got kings and queens on our mind. Let's go, Tori. Four royal-inspired questions. I think we can do this.
2: Okay. All four are royal. Wow. Okay.
1: At least a couple are.
2: Let's see how I can do this. So this question is going to be a tie-in to some tickets that we're giving away over on our Facebook page right now as we speaketh. We've got pairs of tickets for tomorrow's night showing of Six, the Teen Edition. This is a major production that I've heard so many great things about, and I'm very excited for ACT to be putting it on this weekend. So go win some tickets over on our Facebook page right now, as we've been discussing. It's like a pop musical that tells the her story of Henry VIII's six wives. Because yes, royalty gets around. And I wanted so badly to give you a question about the six wives. But if I do, I'm afraid that I'll spoil something in the play. Lot of drama is what I'll say. So I'm just not going to give you a question about the women. I'm going to give you a question about the man himself, Henry VIII. Interesting guy.
1: Problematic.
2: Yes. Yeah. He's most known for the wife thing, of course. But he's also known for his love of tennis, his love of food, and his split from Rome.
1: Oh, okay.
2: He belonged to a certain dynasty, a certain house that ruled in the Welsh-English dynasty. I think it was 1485 to 1603. There we go. I nailed it. This included, there was five major people. Henry VII, his father. Henry VIII, him. Edward VI, Mary I, and Elizabeth I. Okay, you see how this all goes? My question is, what royal house was this? What royal family? They have a last name. What did he belong to? Was it the Tudor house family?
1: Right.
2: Was it the Windsor house?
1: Shout out Windsor.
2: Shout out Windsor. Or was it the York house or family?
1: Great question.
2: Dynasty.
1: You know, and I'm so glad he didn't do Windsor dirty with his house name and all of his beheadings and everything. I feel like the history of Henry VIII is all about the Tudors and that whole era. So I'm going to lock in the Tudors.
2: Did you learn this thanks to your mom? You are correct.
1: Hey.
2: Yes. Your mom is very familiar with the royals and stuff.
1: Yeah.
2: So how did you know that?
1: I learned many things from my mom, so let's give my mom credit.
2: Okay.
1: Why not?
2: Almost Mother's Day.
1: Almost.
2: Okay.
1: We'll take the point. Let's go to your first question. And yes, this will involve royalty in a way. Shout out Princess Zelda, Princess Peach.
2: Mm-hmm.
1: I'm going to give you a video game question. Woman on social media going viral today for announcing that it's always unattractive for a grown man to play video games. You monster.
2: Okay.
1: So I'm going to turn off a large portion of the ladies here, Tori, and talk about video game characters.
2: All right.
1: Let's put these characters in order. You choose from shortest to tallest or tallest to shortest.
2: Okay.
1: Some studly characters from our video game lives. Here are your gentlemen. Although one of them, I think it's a man. I'm not even sure. Let's go with Sonic the Hedgehog. Mario, everybody's favorite plumber.
2: Right.
1: And I'm not sure the gender of Kirby.
2: Kirby?
1: I think Kirby's a male, but I've never checked.
2: Kirby was a girl.
1: You think so?
2: I thought so.
1: All right, let's just go with the gender-affirmed,
2: gender-neutral
1: Kirby.
2: Kirby.
1: So Sonic, okay. Mario, Kirby, put them in order of height.
2: Okay, if I'm not mistaken, Kirby is big, or maybe he can just get big. I'm not sure. I'm going to say Mario's the shortest, and then Sonic, and then Kirby.
1: You're going Mario the shortest, then Sonic, then Kirby?
2: Yep.
1: You got that almost exactly wrong.
3: I don't think so, Jim.
1: Exactly wrong. Mario, of this group, Mario's the tallest at a staggering 5'1".
2: Oh, I guess he is human.
1: Yeah. Sonic's only about 3'3". He's 100 centimeters exactly.
2: Okay.
1: And Kirby is actually tiny. Fun fact, Kirby's only 8 inches tall.
2: But I thought Kirby can grow.
1: He can eat a car.
2: Exactly.
1: Yeah, but he's in his natural state, he's only a tiny guy.
2: Oh, okay.
1: No points. What a turnoff that was, Tori.
2: Yeah.
1: Let's go to the final round.
2: All right. Well, my next question for you is going to be about cocktails, specifically about the Cosmopolitan, because it is National Cosmopolitan Day. Why the heck not? Maybe if you're a wife dealing with the threat of constant beheading, or the constant threat of a beheading.
1: Have a drink.
2: Maybe you want to have a little Cosmo. My question for you, this might be very easy because I know you had a brief stint as a... I was going to call you a cocktail waiter, but we'll just call you a bartender.
1: I've tended a bar, yeah.
2: You've tended a bar in your day. My question is this. You're making a Cosmopolitan. Very simple stuff. You're making one for Carrie Bradshaw herself. You got your orange liqueur, your triple sec. You got your fresh lime juice. And you got your cranberry juice. My question is, what spirit is the base of a classic Cosmopolitan?
1: Mm.
2: Is it gin-based?
1: Right.
2: Is it vodka-based? Maybe it's bourbon-based.
1: Maybe some bourbon in there. Gross.
2: Tequila Blanco. It is a clear liquor, I'll tell you that.
1: Yeah.
2: My question is, what's the base, the spirit base? What's the alcohol that's in a Cosmopolitan?
1: Well, I worked at the kind of bar that if someone came in to order a Cosmo, we would just point to the door.
2: You
1: don't know.
2: Shoot water.
1: Get out of here.
2: Like Coyote Ugly
1: Take
2: style?
1: Some whiskey. Exactly. I'm going to probably make my Cosmo with gin, though, I would think.
2: Are you going to make it with gin?
1: Yeah, I'm going to go gin.
2: Oh, you are one bad bartender. No!
1: Oh, no.
2: Oh, I love that. I love that you got that wrong. It must have been a long time ago. No! Carrie Bradshaw, big lover of the vodka. It is vodka.
1: Oh, vodka.
2: That's the base of a Cosmo. Bad bartender.
1: I told you, I never made one.
2: I guess that's why you're not still a bartender.
1: That's right. All right there, tough guy. Let's go to your final question.
2: All right.
1: Let's see if you can get one here. As you mentioned, the queen's taking the stage. I'm going to talk to the kings here.
2: All right.
1: As they're getting a little bit of a bad rap here today.
2: Mm-hmm.
1: I'm going to leave Henry VIII out of it.
2: Good idea.
1: But let's talk poker.
2: Okay.
1: You got a standard deck of cards. Fun fact about this. I'm full of fun facts here. The standard deck of cards, the kings actually do represent historical figures.
2: Oh, do they?
1: Yeah. And one of them wasn't even a king.
2: Nice.
1: Here's your question, Tori. If I ask you for the Julius Caesar card, give me your Caesar card out of there. Forget the Cosmos. I can make you a mean Caesar. Vodka, whatever you want in there. Which of the kings is represented by Julius Caesar? Your diamonds, your hearts, your spades, your clubs. You got a 1 in 4 chance here. Which is the Caesar card, historically?
2: I'm trying to remember what a club looks. Oh, I remember now. I think it's not the king of hearts. I don't think so. I'm gonna say it's the king of spades.
1: You're going king of spades.
2: He snuck in.
1: Let's see. King of spades actually is shout out to King David fans.
2: Oh.
1: King David of Israel is king of spades.
2: Oh.
1: King of clubs is Alexander the Great.
2: Okay.
1: Macedonian conqueror.
2: Okay.
1: The hearts is Charlemagne, and Julius Caesar. Tori, I gotta tell you. He's the king of diamonds.
2: King of diamonds.
1: The king of diamonds this
2: so
1: whole time.
2: Interesting. Well, not 1 point for me.
1: Not at all.
2: What a Thursday.
1: The boys limp to a victory. Did I get one right? I think I did.
2: You did.
1: All right. Boys rule.
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2: Let's go. Good news coming. You know, we are forward looking, never looking back. But we got to look back for a second. I want to give a quick little shout out to everybody we met at McDonald's yesterday.
3: Yeah.
2: If you made it out to your local McDonald's and, you know, bought a hat or some socks or even just some coffee, whatever, you helped out with a great cause.
3: Yeah.
2: We want to shout out everybody at the McDonald's on Tecumseh East we were hanging out with.
3: Mm-hmm.
2: Want to shout out Julie and her nephew Dalton, who listens every day.
3: Yeah.
2: So shout out to you guys and everybody who pulled up in the drive-thru.
3: Mm-hmm.
2: And if it was an extra long drive-thru wait, maybe, just maybe, Jay and Tori were taking your order in the drive-thru.
3: Absolutely.
2: They trusted us with way too much power.
3: I know. I loved working the drive-thru. And also, can I give a quick little testimony that those new drinks that they've got, specifically the Blackberry Passion Fruit Refresher, oh my gosh.
2: Yeah.
3: I think it's my new favorite thing ever.
2: I stole some sips of yours when you went off to the back area there.
3: I know.
2: It was a good time.
3: I know.
2: McDonald's, thank you guys. Also, we have some more local shout-outs. It is, yes, Tell Me Something Good. Before you get to your moose story, I do also want to get to anybody who was participating yesterday in the 10 years of Wellness Wednesdays in downtown Windsor. What that basically means is, I mean, the city has got down with a bunch of downtown businesses and the Canadian Mental Health Association of Windsor Essex County to help people just get outdoors.
3: Mm-hmm.
2: It's good for your mental health, midday to get out and get some fresh air. So every Wednesday in May, downtown employees like University of Windsor, St. Clair College, Detroit Windsor Tunnel, the police service, all of them.
3: Right.
2: They go outside, they walk on the riverfront, they go through Charles Clark Square,
3: mm-hmm.
2: and they've been doing that for 10 years now.
3: Wow.
2: So mental health improvements, we'll take that.
3: Very
2: and
3: nice.
2: Shout out, guys. See you out there next Wednesday. Now on to the moose.
3: Let's talk about the moose. There is a Canadian tow truck driver who people are saying, wow, he's just the best guy ever. He actually had to do a bad thing, which was make his customers wait to get towed because he was helping release a moose that was trapped in ice on a frozen lake.
4: And there, that poor guy was in the ice, frozen in the ice there. I drove up beside him and looked, oh, I can't leave him. And I'm thinking, yeah, I'm pretty sure I can just slide the deck down to him. And I know I got a soft sling I can throw around him. I'm sure we can pop him out. And it worked out great. Pretty leery to walk up to him at first, but he was so tired and exhausted. He's been in there for a long time. I just backed up to my house with him on the deck and I phoned the wife and I said, bring out some blankets. I got a moose.
3: A moose. A whole moose.
2: Oh, that's awesome.
3: His name is Clint. And yeah, I think it's a fair reason to be like, sorry, I couldn't come get you out of a ditch. I was dealing with a moose.
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3: How about that? Our special guest announcers this morning. Shout out to the Great Sixes, Mr. Brackus's class at Notre Dame.
4: Yeah.
3: Man, they're just taking our jobs left and right here.
4: I know.
3: They're awesome.
4: Yeah. I know, they really are. Like, they're us, but they're younger and they're better.
3: Well, that's one way to look at things.
4: Yeah.
3: Thank you for that sobering little announcement, Tori. We're going to be more of the Great Sixes. They did some amazing announcing work. They are shouting out some local athletes.
4: Yeah.
3: There, a lot of them are athletes themselves. This is incredible. So more of our class of the week throughout the day right here on The Mix. Let's move on to our other professional announcer over here, Mr. Mark Brown. We should have got the kids to do the news too, hey?
4: Yeah, we should.
3: Might have been fun.
4: Yeah.
3: But for now, Mark is in with a look at these Thursday headlines.
5: 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It's only a test of the Ontario Alert Ready System, which is a requirement and helps keep you informed of various emergencies. 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Unifor has filed a bad-faith bargaining complaint against Titan Tool and Die, which has locked out employees for 272 days. Wellness Wednesdays is back in downtown Windsor. Canadian Mental Health Association spokesperson Kim Willis says the walk highlights this year's Mental Health Week theme, Come Together.
6: In one aspect of our world, we're more connected than ever, right? We all have cell phones, but that's also made us more isolated. So I think, well, the focus on mental health has continued to grow and evolve.
5: Walkers are invited to Charles Clark Square each Wednesday during May. The PWHL is bringing an expansion women's hockey team to Detroit to start play next season. Today's question of the day wants to know if you would attend any games. 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Buffalo beat the Canadiens 4-2 in Game 1 of their Eastern Semifinal Stanley Cup Series. The Blue Jays were blanked by Tampa Bay 3-0. The Tigers were shut out by Boston 4-0. Partly sunny and 15 today, with a rogue shower possible. Some clouds tonight, low of 6. A pleasant 18 tomorrow. 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
1: Hi, this is Mr. Braddix from Notre Dame. I nominated this class for Antonino's Class of the Week. 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
4: 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Shout out to the 2017 Boys Red Liverpool team in Windsor. 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
5: Hi, my name's Raphael, and I play for Vardar MLS Next.
6: How about these kids, Notre Dame? That's fun when we ask, you know, we'll talk to kids about random things when we're in there. And we just asked, so does anybody, I don't know, play any sports?
7: Right.
6: 30 hands go up.
7: Yeah,
6: everybody's,
7: we all do.
6: Yeah, they're doing dancing and basketball and softball. It's awesome to see so many active kids.
7: Yeah.
6: And they also, man, Mr. Brackus does awesome things with those kids. They recorded their own little, like, radio segments.
7: Yeah.
6: And we're going to air some of those throughout the show as well.
7: Yeah.
6: As it's a grade 6 takeover here. On Mixed Mornings. That's how we like things.
7: Love it.
6: You know what's fun today, Tori? There's something trending today. You're going to see this, a newspaper article from 1954 circulating.
7: Mm-hmm.
6: From the Northwest News in Bethany, Oklahoma.
7: Okay.
6: The reason it's going around is it's sharing a bunch of slang terms that people used to use back in the 50s.
7: Okay.
6: So if there's anybody old enough listening now who would know some of these, you know what it means if I call someone a cool Jonah? Man, there's a cool Jonah down there.
7: Cool Jonah. That sounds like it's like a flattering thing.
6: It is a good thing.
7: Okay.
6: We saw some cool Jonas yesterday. Cool Jonah is a slang term for a well-dressed kid.
7: Oh.
6: Yeah, if you're sending your kids looking out, oh, they're looking sharp today. Got a couple of cool Jonas out there.
7: Now you say that they got that drip on.
6: That's right. Before the drip.
7: Yeah.
6: We were cool Jonas.
7: All right.
6: This is a fun one, too. What if I said, ooh, what do you think of that double bubble there?
7: Like the gum?
6: Double bubble, but it's not the gum.
7: Is that like a big butt?
6: Well, again, a precursor to a kind of a compliment. Yeah, a double bubble just means a cute girl.
7: Oh.
6: Look at that double bubble. That double bubble
7: and
6: with that double bubble.
7: They're called baddies.
6: That's right, baddie.
7: Girl, she's such a baddie. Yeah.
6: You want to do one more?
7: Yeah, please.
6: These are slang terms from 1954. What if I said, hand me some of that George there.
7: That George?
6: Could I have something? Give me a George.
7: Some of the liquor.
6: No, it's not liquor. It's actually just money.
7: Oh, money?
6: I guess because George Washington's on the single bill there. And back in 1954, a single bill was a lot of cash.
7: George.
6: So
7: that's
6: give me
7: funny.
6: A George.
7: That's funny.
6: That's it.
7: What do we call that now?
6: Something we don't see anymore.
7: The cash money.
6: Give me a loon. Give me a tune. That's what we do
7: dead
6: over
7: presidents.
6: Here.
7: I don't know.
6: Yeah. The terms that still are around, the words cool and square.
7: You just said square like an hour
6: ago. I
7: know,
6: you called someone a square.
7: You called me a square.
6: Probably did.
7: You called me a square when I didn't know what it like to be a PC gamer was.
6: Yeah, that checks out.
7: You play on your computer.
6: So yeah, you can still call people cools or squares.
7: Square.
6: That's still timeless. Still timeless. We'll get to more of the non-square news here, the coolest news around. We got some stuff on Legally Blonde returning to your TV screen.
7: Absolutely.
6: How about this? And also news on a threequel we didn't know we asked for, but it's coming.
7: Mm-hmm.
6: We'll get to more in the Daily Scoop in 10. Let's look outside, too. As the kids mentioned, a little rainy out here today.
7: It is a little rainy. Right now it's okay, but we could see some showers this afternoon is the main thing. It's 6 or 43. We're going to get up to 15 or 59. But other than that little brief showers, hopefully it is just sunny. Tomorrow it's supposed to be sunny, 18 or 64. As for the roads, no accidents to tell you about. I've got a note of something going on in Comber. County Road 42 is closed just north of Comber. County Road 37 to Queen Street because they're doing bridge work for the next 9 months that just kicked off yesterday. So keep that in mind if you drive in Comber. And if you see something else, call our newsroom at 519-258-3434.
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1: 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Watch for the weather today. It is going to be 13 degrees today. We got a new song coming your way.
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7: All right.
8: Bye.
7: I love the byes at the end.
8: I know.
7: Mr. Brack is the great sixes in Notre Dame. They put a little radio project together, each of them. It was so awesome.
8: Yeah.
7: What a great pizza party. What a great class. Antonino's delivers the class of the week every time, courtesy of us, your special delivery drivers.
8: Yes.
7: Enter your class anytime. We still have a lot of school weeks left, don't we?
8: We should too, yeah.
7: Good stuff.
8: I know.
7: 7:17 on the clock. Let's get into the Daily Scoop, Tori. I know you're excited because we have finally got a trailer for the upcoming Legally Blonde prequel.
8: Yeah, it's just called Elle. Prime Video is where it will be on July 1st. And honestly, if you just listen to this girl who is playing a young Elle Woods, you would think it was actually Reese Witherspoon.
9: I'm so lucky to have this life.
10: We have something important we want to talk to you about.
9: It's about your dad.
10: I've had to look for other work. I found a place.
9: What's it called?
10: Seattle's Elite.
9: Because the other doctor's from Seattle?
10: Because the practice is in Seattle.
9: And you'll commute to Seattle?
11: Elle, we're moving to Seattle.
9: How long will that be? A
10: couple of years.
9: That's my whole life. Feeling very blonde.
12: There's another one.
9: Mom, her roots.
13: Yeah, that's a choice.
9: Hey, you got this.
7: Well, that looks fun. I know we were asking Tori about her little puppy friend.
9: Bruiser, wish me luck.
7: Oh, Bruiser's there.
8: Bruiser's a puppy. He's all a baby right. Chihuahua. Oh, I have a special place in my heart for Bruiser. Anyway, Legally Blonde, the prequel series, Elle, is coming. And I will just throw this in there a little bit. This is James Vanderbeek's last appearance in anything.
7: Oh, that's right.
8: Yeah, so I think it's going to hit a little hard for some.
7: And you said you knew what he was going to be.
8: He's like a superintendent at the high school she goes to or something, like trying to like be a mayoral candidate or something.
7: That's
8: like that.
7: That's what it was. Yeah, yeah. Mayoral candidate. Yeah. I suspect he's going to be really funny in it.
8: I hope so.
7: It'd be kind of sad to see, though, too. Yeah. But July 1st, if you get Prime Video, there you are. And yes, we also have some news. It seemed like we were just talking about Hocus Pocus 2 not that long ago.
8: Right.
7: And I guess people loved it enough that they're coming back for thirds.
8: Yeah, everybody is. We're talking about Bette Midler, Sarah Jessica Parker, and Kathy Najimy. They are all going to be reprising their roles for Hocus Pocus 3. And apparently, it's already in early development. The first one came out in 93, and then when the sequel came out in 2022, people were like, no way. And now we're getting a third. That's pretty wild.
7: Just keep on going.
8: Yeah, why not? Keep it going. If the franchise was big at some point, there'll be fans nowadays, too. We got adult money.
7: Yeah, I know. My wife will watch. She watched the second. Might as well
8: exactly.
7: Watch the third, right?
8: Yeah.
7: We also will remind you, if you go to our Facebook page, we've got tickets for an upcoming show. It's tomorrow night, put on by Windsor Arts Collective Theater. And it is going to be 16 edition.
8: Mm-hmm.
7: People were raving about this show. And again, if you want to see it tomorrow night at the Capitol Theater, the Queens take the stage. It's history. It's singing. It's everything. It's everything you love.
8: Yep.
7: And it's local performers. If you want to win your tickets, we have 5 pairs to give away. Just check us out on Facebook today.
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2: 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And check out the weather. Rainy day, as that means that Devonshire Mall is probably buzzing as people are shopping for raincoats for this rainy spring. 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
3: All right, our man DJ Nash out of Notre Dame.
4: Yeah.
3: That's awesome. Those great sixes, they're so creative. They each did little commercials and little radio segments.
4: Yeah.
3: And they just go above and beyond, man. That's why they're the class of the week.
4: Absolutely.
3: That's great.
4: Love them.
3: You can still nominate your class. If you're a teacher, a principal, you want to get your class some free pizza, a little hangout with Jay and Tori here.
4: Yeah.
3: That's what we do. 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
4: It's kind of fun when we go to see these classes and they have something prepared and they're like, yeah, we're like pretty much cooler than you.
3: Yo, for real, they are all the time.
4: I know.
3: It's a little unsettling sometimes.
4: And now we get to eat the pizza, so drop it off, get out of here. No, they're all
3: great.
4: Appreciative. They're cool.
3: And again, our website's got you covered. Enter for that and more. We've also got, speaking of great local talent, there's an amazing local performance coming up tomorrow night, and we'd love you to be there if you want to check it out. Again, if you go to our Facebook page, some have called it Hamilton Meets the Spice Girls.
4: Yes.
3: How much better can you get?
4: That's a dream, right?
3: Shout out to Arts Collective Theater, and you can see more at, again, our Facebook page right now. We'll do Battle of the Sexes in moments. We've also got Mark Brown in with these Thursday headlines.
5: With an update from WindsorNewsToday.ca, I'm Mark Brown. Windsor police arrested two sleepy people on Sunday night and confiscated an assortment of drugs. Officers responded to Ouellette Avenue and Elliott Street and found a car with two men slumped over in the front seat. A search of the vehicle uncovered suspected meth, cocaine, and fentanyl. Windsor's longest-running labor dispute is set to go before the Ontario Labor Relations Board today. The lockout involving Titan Tool and Die workers has stretched to 272 days. Unifor Local 195 filed a complaint claiming the company has engaged in bad faith bargaining. Wellness Wednesdays are back in the city of Windsor. Kim Willis with the Canadian Mental Health Association encourages city and downtown employees to get up and get moving.
6: We know being outside brings enormous benefits to your physical and mental wellness. So sit on your porch, just go outside, do what you physically are able to do.
5: Each Wednesday during May, you're invited to meet at Charles Clark Square. Don't be alarmed if your phone goes off this afternoon. It's part of the required test of the Ontario Alert Ready System, which provides instant notices on amber alerts, dangerous weather, and other emergencies. Phones, TVs, radios, and other devices may go off at 1:55 p.m. The Tigers were shut out and swept by the Red Sox 4-0 at Comerica Park. The Blue Jays were also shut out 3-0 by Tampa Bay. Sunny at 15 today with a slight chance of showers, partly cloudy and 6 tonight. Sunshine tomorrow and a pleasant 18. 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

0: Here we go. In honor of a contest we have going on Facebook right now, we've got kings and queens on our mind. Let's go, Tori. Four royal-inspired questions. I think we can do this.
1: Okay. All four are royal. Wow. Okay.
0: At least a couple are.
1: Let's see how I can do this. So this question is going to be a tie-in to some tickets that we're giving away over on our Facebook page right now as we speaketh. We've got pairs of tickets for tomorrow's night showing of Six, the Teen Edition. This is a major production that I've heard so many great things about, and I'm very excited for ACT to be putting it on this weekend. So go win some tickets over on our Facebook page right now, as we've been discussing. It's like a pop musical that tells the herstory of Henry VIII's six wives. Because yes, royalty gets around. And I wanted so badly to give you a question about the six wives. But if I do, I'm afraid that I'll spoil something in the play. A lot of drama is what I'll say. So I'm just not going to give you a question about the women. I'm going to give you a question about the man himself, Henry VIII. Interesting guy.
0: Problematic.
1: Yes. Yeah. He's most known for the wife thing, of course. But he's also known for his love of tennis, his love of food, and his split from Rome.
0: Oh, okay.
1: He belonged to a certain dynasty, a certain house that ruled in the Welsh-English dynasty. I think it was 1485 to 1603. There we go. I nailed it. This included, there was five major people. Henry VII, his father. Henry VIII, him. Edward VI, Mary I, and Elizabeth I. Okay, you see how this all goes? My question is, what royal house was this? What royal family? They have a last name. What did he belong to? Was it the Tudor house family?
0: Right.
1: Was it the Windsor house?
0: Shout out Windsor.
1: Shout out Windsor. Or was it the York house or family?
0: Great question.
1: Dynasty.
0: You know, and I'm so glad he didn't do Windsor dirty with his house name and all of his beheadings and everything. I feel like the history of Henry VIII is all about the Tudors and that whole era. So I'm going to lock in the Tudors.
1: Did you learn this thanks to your mom? You are correct.
0: Hey.
1: Your mom is very familiar with the royals and stuff.
0: Yeah.
1: So how did you know that?
0: I learned many things from my mom, so let's give my mom credit.
1: Okay.
0: Why not?
1: Almost Mother's Day.
0: Almost.
1: Okay.
0: We'll take the point. Let's go to your first question. And yes, this will involve royalty in a way. Shout out Princess Zelda, Princess Peach.
1: Mm-hmm.
0: I'm going to give you a video game question. Woman on social media going viral today for announcing that it's always unattractive for a grown man to play video games. You monster.
1: Okay.
0: So I'm going to turn off a large portion of the ladies here, Tori, and talk about video game characters.
1: All right.
0: Let's put these characters in order. You choose from shortest to tallest or tallest to shortest.
1: Okay.
0: Some stubbly characters from our video game lives. Here are your gentlemen. Although one of them, I think it's a man. I'm not even sure. Let's go with Sonic the Hedgehog. Mario, everybody's favorite plumber.
1: Right.
0: And the, I'm not sure the gender of Kirby.
1: Kirby?
0: I think Kirby's a male, but I've never checked.
1: Kirby was a girl.
0: You think so?
1: I thought so.
0: All right, let's just go with the gender-affirmed,
1: gender-neutral
0: Kirby.
1: Kirby.
0: So Sonic, okay. Mario, Kirby, put them in order of height.
1: Okay, if I'm not mistaken, Kirby is big, or maybe he can just get big. I'm not sure. I'm going to say Mario's the shortest, and then Sonic, and then Kirby.
0: You going Mario the shortest, then Sonic, then Kirby?
1: Yep.
0: You got that almost exactly wrong.
2: I don't think so, Jim.
0: Mario, of this group, Mario's the tallest at a staggering 5'1".
1: Oh, I guess he is human.
0: Yeah. Sonic's only about 3'3". He's 100 centimeters exactly.
1: Okay.
0: And Kirby is actually tiny. Fun fact, Kirby's only 8 inches tall.
1: But I thought Kirby can grow.
0: He can eat a car.
1: Exactly.
0: Yeah, but he's in his natural state, he's only a tiny guy.
1: Oh, okay.
0: No points. What a turnoff that was, Tori.
1: Yeah.
0: Let's go to the final round.
1: All right. Well, my next question for you is going to be about cocktails, specifically about the Cosmopolitan, because it is National Cosmopolitan Day. Why the heck not? Maybe if you're a wife dealing with the threat of constant beheading, or the constant threat of a beheading.
0: Have a drink.
1: Maybe you want to have a little Cosmo. My question for you, this might be very easy because I know you had a brief stint as a, I was going to call you a cocktail waiter, but we'll just call you a bartender.
0: I've tended a bar, yeah.
1: You've tended a bar in your day. My question is this. You're making a Cosmopolitan. Very simple stuff. You're making one for Carrie Bradshaw herself. You got your orange liqueur, your triple sec. You got your fresh lime juice. And you got your cranberry juice. My question is, what spirit is the base of a classic Cosmopolitan?
0: Mm.
1: Is it gin-based?
0: Right.
1: Is it vodka-based? Maybe it's bourbon based.
0: Maybe some bourbon in there. Gross.
1: Tequila Blanco. It is a clear liquor, I'll tell you that.
0: Yeah.
1: My question is, what's the base, the spirit base? What's the alcohol that's in a Cosmopolitan?
0: Well, I worked at the kind of bar that if someone came in to order a Cosmo, we would just point to the door. You don't know.
1: Shoot water.
0: Get out of here.
1: Like Coyote Ugly
0: Take
1: style.
0: Some whiskey. Exactly. Exactly. I'm going to probably make my Cosmo with gin, though, I would think.
1: Are you going to make it with gin?
0: Yeah, I'm going to go gin.
1: Oh, you are one bad bartender. No.
0: Oh, no. Oh, no. No.
1: Oh, I love that you got that wrong. It must have been a long time ago. No. Carrie Bradshaw, big lover of the vodka. It is vodka.
0: Oh, vodka.
1: That's the base of a Cosmo. Bad bartender.
0: I told you, I never made one. Why would I make one of those?
1: I guess that's why you're not still a bartender.
0: That's right. All right there, tough guy. Let's go to your final question.
1: All right.
0: Let's see if you can get one here. As you mentioned, the queen's taking the stage. I'm going to talk to the kings here.
1: All right.
0: As they're getting a little bit of a bad rap here today.
1: Mm-hmm.
0: I'm going to leave Henry VIII out of it.
1: Good idea.
0: But let's talk poker.
1: Okay.
0: You got a standard deck of cards. Fun fact about this. I'm full of fun facts here. The standard deck of cards, the kings actually do represent historical figures.
1: Oh, do they?
0: Yeah. And one of them wasn't even a king.
1: Nice.
0: Here's your question, Tori. If I ask you for the Julius Caesar card, give me your Caesar card out of there. Forget the Cosmos. I can make you a mean Caesar. Vodka, whatever you want in there. Which of the kings is represented by Julius Caesar? Your diamonds, your hearts, your spades, your clubs. You got a 1 in 4 chance here. Which is the Caesar card, historically?
1: I'm trying to remember what a club looks. Oh, I remember now. I think it's not the king of hearts, I don't think so. I'm going to say it's the king of spades.
0: You're going king of spades?
1: He snuck in.
0: Let's see, king of spades actually is, shout out to King David fans.
1: Oh.
0: King David of Israel is king of spades.
1: Oh.
0: King of clubs is Alexander the Great.
1: Okay.
0: Macedonian conqueror.
1: Okay.
0: The hearts is Charlemagne and Julius Caesar. Tori, I got to tell you. He's the king of diamonds.
1: King of diamonds.
0: The king of diamonds this
1: so
0: whole time.
1: Interesting. Well, not 1 point for me.
0: Not at all.
1: What a Thursday.
0: The boys limp to a victory. Did I get one right? I think I did.
1: You did.
0: All right. Boys rule.
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1: Man, there's something trending in 2026. I don't want to say that I started this story, but you get so annoyed at this little thing that I, not that I do even, it's just something that I don't do. I don't do it. I mind my own business. And yet that irritates you and many others when this little event happens.
2: Oh, it's not just me? I thought it was just me who gets annoyed with you.
1: I think there's a lot of people who think it's a necessity. Here's what we're talking about, and this is a trend in 2026. More people are doing what I do and just not saying bless you when someone sneezes.
2: When someone sneezes. And someone it's allergy sneezes. Season, you know, I'm the queen of allergies over here. So I have been sneezing, what, 5-6 times a day while I'm with you?
1: A day?
2: Yeah.
1: Oh, it's probably like an hourly,
2: hour.
1: Maybe, yeah.
2: I know, I'm sneezing quite a lot. And I think of every time that I've sneezed here. So I've been here for 6 years. I sneeze 6 times per day.
1: Yeah, oh,
2: that's,
1: now you're doing math.
2: Thousands of sneezes. And I'm pretty sure that you have blessed me twice. And it's only because I make a big deal out of it.
1: Right. Well, I just don't think that when someone else sneezes, it's like your obligation to bless you. Oh, gotta bless you. And that people that do that, that's great. Bless your hearts who do that. But, I mean,
2: why don't you do it? Do you want me
1: why
2: to
1: don't
2: die?
1: I have to
2: you don't want me to be blessed.
1: I don't need you to be blessed by sneezing. You know, if you need to be blessed because of your sneeze, that's your issue.
2: It's just the polite thing to do,
1: but
2: to acknowledge.
1: But you're dragging me into it. You're dragging me into your sneeze.
2: No, honestly, to me, it's like I just made this abrupt kind of gross disturbance to the room. It's your way of saying, it's okay. Bless you.
1: Well, here's why we're mentioning this today. A new survey on things people are abandoning in 2026. Things that you don't need to. I can have breakfast food for dinner, for example. You don't need to be constrained by the breakfast time. Mm. The sneeze thing, more people in 2026 are saying, like, what are we doing here?
2: Okay.
1: Why does your sneeze need to be acknowledged? Are we that needy?
2: Yes.
1: In our sneezies.
2: I have 2 points to this. One, can anybody please, no, everybody who thinks that this is absolutely insane that Jay does not bless people when they sneeze, can you please text in and say, Jay, that's rude.
1: Yeah.
2: It is rude. Text us. Text, 519.
1: Text bless you to us.
2: Yes, 519-944-2497. Two, can I tell you a funny story?
1: Sure.
2: One time I was walking downtown, when I was going to school downtown, and a lady was in front of me walking on the street, and she sneezed. And I said, oh, she sneezed like 5 times in a row. And I said, bless you. And she said, mind your business. I'll never forget her.
1: That woman's my hero. You don't need to be. Get out of here.
2: Mind
1: you. What if I don't want to be blessed too? That's another thing. Anybody who doesn't say bless you, I'm looking for some support.
2: You're
1: here.
2: Crazy. Yeah.
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2: How about that? Grade 6 is Notre Dame. That's how you do things. Mr. Practice's class, that's great.
3: Yeah.
2: They were so prepared. We got in there and they had like a presentation going on, little pre-recorded radio bits. 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
3: Yeah.
2: Grade 6 is Notre Dame. You guys are getting it done. Keep on enjoying your school year. 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If you want to be our class of the week, still time to enter at mix967.ca. Also, we're going to get back into the sneezing question. Boy, I'm not getting a lot of support here, Tori.
3: Nope, you are not.
2: We'll do that in five right now. We got Mark Brown with the headlines.
4: With an update from WindsorNewsToday.ca, I'm Mark Brown. Unifor Local 195 is set to head to the Ontario Labor Relations Board today. They filed a bad faith bargaining complaint against Titan Tool and Die. The local represents 27 employees who've been locked out for 272 days. Opposition MPPs had called on Premier Doug Ford to intervene. Windsor police say two people have been arrested on drug charges after being found slumped over in a car Sunday night. When police arrived on Ouellette Avenue in Elliott, they found the pair passed out and suspected fentanyl was visible. A 49-year-old and a 38-year-old are each charged with three counts of possession with intent to sell. A prominent local businessman and philanthropist is trying his hand at municipal politics. Sam Sajari has confirmed he's running for mayor of Lakeshore. As of this morning, he's the only person to file for that office. Incumbent Tracy Bailey has not announced her intentions. Downtown Windsor workers and city employees are again encouraged to get out and move on Wellness Wednesdays. Canadian Mental Health Association spokesperson Kim Willis says this initiative has made a positive impact over the last 10 years.
5: I think at first it was just bringing awareness to mental health because it happens during Mental Health Week, and it's been awesome.
4: Every Wednesday in May, people can meet at Charles Clark Square and walk to the riverfront. The Blue Jays were blanked by the Rays on the road 3-0. The Tigers were swept by the Red Sox 4-0. Sunshine at 15 today with a hit-or-miss afternoon shower. A few clouds tonight and 6. Partly sunny at 18 tomorrow. 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
1: Hi, this is Mr. Braddix from Notre Dame. I nominated this class for Antonino's Class of the Week. 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
6: All right, guys, our grade sixes in Notre Dame, energetic group. They're chatty. They're athletic. They're getting ready for their EQAO next week. Mm-hmm. So we're having a good time.
7: I was described as chatty by teachers.
6: Why am I not
7: Look how
6: surprised?
7: Far you can go, kids.
6: None of us are shocked by that. Tori, can I tell you something, too? We're getting lots of responses here. And I will tell you, for once, I am on the cutting edge of a trend that the youths are getting on. Mm-hmm. And I'm very happy to report this. Even though most people listening say it is rude, it is awful, how dare you? Mm-hmm. The issue is saying bless you when someone sneezes.
7: Yeah, you don't do it.
6: I just don't do it.
7: It is so weird. And I point it out pretty much every time I sneeze and you don't bless me. I say, oh, another no bless you.
6: Another no bless you.
7: Another one.
6: It's not my responsibility to deal with your bodily fluids and functions. The thing I figured out, too, is you mentioned you sneeze, we figure, about 6 times an hour. I did the math here. 6 times an hour. Every hour we're together during the week. Multiply that by 6 years. I would have had to bless you like 30,000 times.
7: And they're two words. They're two words. You say so many more words that are way sillier and have no well wishes to me. So,
6: but you think that you would be better off, or that our relationship would be better, or you'd be further ahead if you would have received 30,000 random blessings from me? I'm not even a religious person.
7: They're not random.
6: I have no authority to bless anybody.
7: They're not random. It's just what you do when someone sneezes. It's not about religion. It's not about whatever. It's just the fact that I sneezed. It's weird. You acknowledge that you're okay with it by saying, bless you. I don't want your heart to stop. I don't want you to feel bad. Bless you. Bless you.
6: Yeah.
7: It's weird. And I'm glad that people agree with me that it's weird that you don't say bless you. And I don't want this to become a trend. I think it's rude.
6: I'm very glad that the youths are finally waking up and saying, what does it even mean? It's like a reflex. It's like one of those tribal things where you're like, well, my great granddad back on the boat coming across from whatever, he would say bless you. So now we all say bless you. I'm like, well, what?
7: No.
6: Do we need to?
7: Okay, what else do you want to say that's just a polite acknowledgement of a sneeze?
6: Nothing.
7: Nothing?
6: Do you acknowledge every time someone else makes another noise with their body? No. You just let it go. I feel like I'm policing what you're doing with your body.
7: You're not policing. Yes. You're just saying, hey, Tori, I don't want you to die.
6: Yeah.
7: Okay, so bless you.
6: I feel like that's implied, but, you know, you let us know.
7: It's not.
6: Is blessing needed when people sneeze? Can't we just independently sneeze?
7: Way more important of a question. Isn't it rude that Jay doesn't bless people when you sneeze?
6: Yeah, maybe.
7: Do you bless old people?
6: Come up and
7: sneeze
6: in my face. We'll see how rude it gets.
7: Come on. It's weird.
6: Maybe.
7: You're weird.
6: That's fine. I'll take it, man. I'll die on this hill.
7: Okay.
6: We will get some more. We've got some tickets we're giving away on Facebook. We have got a Legally Blonde trailer for the new series that's coming to Prime Video.
7: Absolutely.
6: And we also get to some news on Hocus Pocus 3. Tori, let's get outside and take a look at this this weather. What's up? Are your allergies going to be caused? Do I need to have a bless you on standby?
7: You do. You won't, but you do. It's a sneezy kind of day. It's 9:47 right now. Currently sunny, and it's supposed to stay pretty sunny today. However, we might see some showers this afternoon. We're going to get up to 15 or 59, and tomorrow mostly sun with 18 or 64 as our high. As for the roads, we've got no accidents to tell you about, but we do want to remind you that Laurier Drive is closed at Front Road in LaSalle for some sewer work going on there. It was reduced to one lane for like the last month, but now it is completely closed for like the next week or so. So watch out for that on Laurier. And if you see something else, call our newsroom at 519-258-3434.
6: And Tori, what we learned with our class of the week, kids love Antonino's Pizza. No surprise.
7: Yeah.
6: I've got like 19 kids coming over on Saturday for my kid's birthday party.
7: Right.
6: And I already know it's like, okay, king size, cheese, Antonino's pizza. It's a crowd pleaser. Everybody loves it. 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
7: Mm-hmm.
6: I'm not going to get cannolis for all the kids, I don't think. 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
7: They are more than just pizza. 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
3: 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I nominated this class for Antonino's Class of the Week. 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
8: All right, how about our athletic grade sixes, Notre Dame? Shout out all the soccer players, slow pitch players, the dancers, all of them. Mm-hmm. It's a great group of kids. They're great.
9: I agree.
8: Now, Tori, we are going to get to the Daily Scoop. Can I read a comment from Armand real quick here? I thought you might want to see this one here. We were talking about whether or not you need to bless people after they sneeze. Armand just dropped this on. He says, Tori, sorry, I agree with Jay.
9: Ew.
8: When did this even originate? Should we be saying bless you for every bodily function?
9: Sure.
8: Should we be blessing burps and farts? That's from our man Armand, the poet. I couldn't have said it better myself, Armand. You can keep weighing in on this subject. Text us if you want to. More people do agree with you, though, I will say.
9: There needs to be some kind of acknowledgement of the sneeze is all I'm saying.
8: I don't know, man.
9: Skipping blood. If you said something else like, wow, big sneeze, I would be okay, but you just don't acknowledge it, and I feel on own and sneeze island.
8: From now on, I'm going to say exactly that. Wow, big sneeze.
9: Just commentate on it. I don't care.
8: I guess you got it.
9: But I think it's very strange that you and Armand do not bless people.
8: It's strange that you feel the need to be blessed.
9: I need this.
8: You feel the need someone
9: Jay.
8: Say something
9: you should
8: about
9: know this
8: it.
9: 6 years in.
8: All right, can we get to the Daily Scoop? How about the Legally Blonde trailer? This comes out July 1st. Here we go.
10: I'm lucky to have this life.
11: We have something important we want to talk to you about.
10: It's about your dad.
11: I've had to look for other work. I found a place.
10: What's it called?
11: Seattle's Elite.
10: Because the other doctor's from Seattle?
11: Because the practice is in Seattle.
10: And you'll commute to Seattle?
12: No, we're moving to Seattle.
10: How long will that be?
11: A couple of years.
10: That's my whole life. Feeling very blonde.
13: There's another one.
10: Mom, her roots.
13: Yeah, that's a choice.
10: Hey, you got this.
8: You were right. The casting choice was great. She looks and sounds just like Reese.
9: Yeah.
8: And we like this, too.
10: Bruiser, wish me luck.
8: Oh, Bruiser makes an appearance at the last second.
9: I know. I love it. I love it. Bruiser as a little puppy chihuahua is great. So, yeah. The Legally Blonde prequel series, which is produced by Reese Witherspoon, coming to Prime Video on July 1st. And once again, just going to say that this is James Vanderbeek's final appearance in anything. He plays like a superintendent at her school in this. So if you're a fan of him, you might want to watch this.
8: I want to watch it just for him, kind of.
9: Yeah, right?
8: That's going to be good. Mm-hmm. Also, if you're a fan of The Bear, they announced season 5's coming out on July 25th. So there you go.
9: Nice.
8: We've also got some news on Not Hocus Pocus 1, Not Hocus Pocus 2. Hocus Pocus the 3rd.
9: Yeah.
8: What?
9: Hocus Pocus 3 is going on. It's in early development. I mean, Hocus Pocus 2 came out in 2022, and it was huge. And we do know that all of these Sanderson sisters will be back for Hocus Pocus 3. We don't know when, but we know that we got Bette Midler, Sarah Jessica Parker, and Kathy Najimy. They're all back.
8: All right.
9: Yeah.
8: If you enjoyed the first one and tolerated the second one, you'll probably enjoy the third one.
9: Yeah.
8: That's good.
9: All right.
8: And finally, we do have tickets up for grabs. We have a ticket experience, a show that's going to be live at the Capitol Theater tomorrow. Thanks to Windsor Arts Collective Theater. They've got a show called 16 Edition.
9: All right.
8: You've been hearing all about this one.
9: Yeah.
8: And if you want to see some local performers take the stage, you can get your tickets now, and you can win them on our Facebook page right now.
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8: And this is a little preview for this weekend's Mother of All Hit Lists.
9: Yeah.
8: And no, it's not going to be all Celine Dion and Jan Arden. It might be. They may make an appearance.
9: Sure.
8: We got some other tracks in too, like this one you hand selected.
9: Yeah, I mean, it's on the Mother's Day theme and we're going to have some fun with it. We're going to go back to the year 2003. With Fountains of Wayne. Is this the motherest mother song of all mothers? We're going to do Stacey's mom.

0: 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How's that for a Mother's Day feast right there? A song that gets both more inappropriate and less inappropriate with each passing year.
1: I think so.
0: Because in one way, no, you can't be singing about that anymore.
1: Yes, you can.
0: But in the other way, I mean, their age gap is lessening by each passing.
1: You know? And I bet Stacy's mom still got it going on. I bet she probably does. A mom herself now.
0: Probably. Yeah. We need an update on Stacy as a mom.
1: Yeah.
0: And how she ditched this creepo that she used to be dating, who's still lusting after her mother. Where were we, Tori? Oh, it's 8:30. It's 8:30.
1: Mm-hmm.
0: That song will be featured, I believe, on our Mother of All hit lists. We do that 6 to 8 on Saturday. And again, on Mother's Day afternoon, 1 to 3 p.m. And yes, you and your mom can listen on the iHeartRadio app, too.
1: Nice.
0: Right now, let's get Mark Brown in with a look at these Thursday headlines.
2: With an update from WindsorNewsToday.ca, I'm Mark Brown. You may be a little startled if your phone or the radio you're listening to now sounds an alarm this afternoon. It's only a test of the Ontario Alert Ready System, which is a requirement. It helps keep you informed of various emergencies. Phones, radios, and TVs will have a signal cut in at 1:55 p.m. Windsor's longest-running labor dispute goes before the Ontario Labor Relations Board today. Unifor has filed a bad faith bargaining complaint against Titan Tool and Die, which has locked employees out for 272 days. Local 195 represents some 27 workers. Wellness Wednesdays is back in downtown Windsor. Canadian Mental Health Association spokesperson Kim Willis says the walk highlights this year's Mental Health Week theme, Come Together.
3: In one aspect of our world, we're more connected than ever, right? We all have cell phones, but that's also made us more isolated. So I think the focus on mental health has continued to grow and evolve.
2: Walkers are invited to Charles Clark Square each Wednesday during May. The PWHL is bringing an expansion women's hockey team to Detroit to start play next season. Today's question of the day wants to know if you would attend any games. Vote now at WindsorNewsToday.ca. Buffalo beat the Canadiens 4-2 in Game 1 of their Eastern Semifinal Stanley Cup Series. The Blue Jays were shut out in Tampa Bay 3-0. The Tigers were blanked at home by the Red Sox 4-0. Partly sunny and 15 today. Some clouds tonight, low of 6. A pleasant 18 tomorrow. For more on these and other stories, go to WindsorNewsToday.ca.
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0: sexes.
1: Here we go. In honor of a contest we have going on Facebook right now, we've got kings and queens on our mind. Let's go, Tori. Four royal-inspired questions. I think we can do this.
2: Okay. All four are royal. Wow. Okay.
1: At least a couple are.
2: Let's see how I can do this. So this question is going to be a tie-in to some tickets that we're giving away over on our Facebook page right now as we speaketh. We've got pairs of tickets for tomorrow's night showing of Six, the Teen Edition. This is a major production that I've heard so many great things about, and I'm very excited for ACT to be putting it on this weekend. So go win some tickets over on our Facebook page right now, as we've been discussing. It's like a pop musical that tells the herstory of Henry VIII's six wives. Because yes, royalty gets around. And I wanted so badly to give you a question about the six wives. But if I do, I'm afraid that I'll spoil something in the play. A lot of drama is what I'll say. So I'm just not going to give you a question about the women. I'm going to give you a question about the man himself, Henry VIII. Interesting guy.
1: Problematic.
2: Yes. Yeah. He's most known for the wife thing, of course. But he's also known for his love of tennis, his love of food, and his split from Rome.
1: Oh, okay.
2: He belonged to a certain dynasty, a certain house that ruled in the Welsh-English dynasty. I think it was 1485 to 1603. There we go. I nailed it. This included, there was five major people. Henry VII, his father. Henry VIII, him. Edward VI, Mary I, and Elizabeth I. Okay, you see how this all goes? My question is, what royal house was this? What royal family? They have a last name. What did he belong to? Was it the Tudor house family?
1: Right.
2: Was it the Windsor house?
1: Shout out Windsor.
2: Shout out Windsor. Or was it the York house or family?
1: Great question.
2: Dynasty.
1: You know, and I'm so glad he didn't do Windsor dirty with his house name and all of his beheadings and everything. I feel like the history of Henry VIII is all about the Tudors and that whole era. So I'm going to lock in the Tudors.
2: Did you learn this thanks to your mom? You are correct.
1: Hey.
2: Your mom is very familiar with the royals and stuff.
1: Yeah.
2: So how did you know that?
1: I learned many things from my mom, so let's give my mom credit.
2: Okay.
1: Why not?
2: Almost Mother's Day.
1: Almost.
2: Okay.
1: We'll take the point. Let's go to your first question. And yes, this will involve royalty in a way. Shout out Princess Zelda, Princess Peach.
2: Mm-hmm.
1: Going to give you a video game question. Woman on social media going viral today for announcing that it's always unattractive for a grown man to play video games. You monster.
2: Okay.
1: So I'm going to turn off a large portion of the ladies here, Tori, and talk about video game characters.
2: All right.
1: Let's put these characters in order. You choose from shortest to tallest or tallest to shortest.
2: Okay.
1: Some stubbly characters from our video game lives. Here are your gentlemen. Although one of them, I think it's a man. I'm not even sure. Let's go with Sonic the Hedgehog. Mario, everybody's favorite plumber.
2: Right.
1: And the, I'm not sure the gender of Kirby.
2: Kirby?
1: I think Kirby's a male, but I've never checked.
2: Kirby was a girl.
1: You think so?
2: I thought so.
1: All right, let's just go with the gender-affirmed,
2: gender-neutral
1: Kirby.
2: Kirby.
1: So Sonic, okay. Mario, Kirby, put them in order of height.
2: Okay, if I'm not mistaken, Kirby is big, or maybe he can just get big. I'm not sure. I'm going to say Mario's the shortest, and then Sonic, and then Kirby.
1: You're going Mario the shortest, then Sonic, then Kirby?
2: Yep.
1: You got that almost exactly wrong.
3: I don't think so, Jim.
1: Mario, of this group, Mario's the tallest at a staggering 5'1".
2: Oh, I guess he is human.
1: Yeah. Sonic's only about 3'3". He's 100 centimeters exactly.
2: Okay.
1: And Kirby is actually tiny. Fun fact, Kirby's only 8 inches tall.
2: But I thought Kirby can grow.
1: He can eat a car.
2: Exactly.
1: Yeah, but he's in his natural state, he's only a tiny guy.
2: Oh, okay.
1: No points. What a turnoff that was, Tori.
2: Yeah.
1: Let's go to the final round.
2: All right. Well, my next question for you is going to be about cocktails, specifically about the Cosmopolitan, because it is National Cosmopolitan Day. Why the heck not? Maybe if you're a wife dealing with the threat of constant beheading, or the constant threat of a beheading.
1: Have a drink.
2: Maybe you want to have a little Cosmo. My question for you, this might be very easy because I know you had a brief stint as I was going to call you a cocktail waiter, but we'll just call you a bartender.
1: I've tended a bar, yeah.
2: You've tended a bar in your day. My question is this. You're making a Cosmopolitan. Very simple stuff. You're making one for Carrie Bradshaw herself. You got your orange liqueur, your triple sec. You got your fresh lime juice. And you got your cranberry juice. My question is, what spirit is the base of a classic Cosmopolitan?
1: Mm.
2: Is it gin-based?
1: Right.
2: Is it vodka-based? Maybe it's bourbon based.
1: Maybe some bourbon in there. Gross.
2: Tequila Blanco. It is a clear liquor, I'll tell you that.
1: Yeah.
2: My question is, what's the base, the spirit base? What's the alcohol that's in a Cosmopolitan?
1: Well, I worked at the kind of bar that if someone came in to order a Cosmo, we would just point to the door. You don't know.
2: Shoot water.
1: Get out of here.
2: Like Coyote Ugly
1: Take
2: style?
1: Some whiskey. Exactly. Exactly. I'm going to probably make my Cosmo with gin, though, I would think.
2: Are you going to make it with gin?
1: Yeah, I'm going to go gin.
2: Oh, you are one bad bartender. No.
1: Oh, no. Oh, no.
2: Oh, I love that you got that wrong. It must have been a long time ago. No. Carrie Bradshaw, big lover of the vodka. It is vodka.
1: Oh, vodka.
2: That's the base of a Cosmo. Bad bartender.
1: I told you, I never made one. Why would I make one of
2: those? I guess that's why you're not still a bartender.
1: That's right. All right there, tough guy. Let's go to your final question.
2: All right.
1: Let's see if you can get one here. As you mentioned, the queen's taking the stage. I'm going to talk to the kings here.
2: All right.
1: As they're getting a little bit of a bad rap here today.
2: Mm-hmm.
1: I'm going to leave Henry VIII out of it.
2: Good idea.
1: But let's talk poker.
2: Okay.
1: You got a standard deck of cards. Fun fact about this. I'm full of fun facts here. The standard deck of cards, the kings actually do represent historical figures.
2: Oh, do they?
1: Yeah. And one of them wasn't even a king.
2: Nice.
1: Here's your question, Tori. If I ask you for the Julius Caesar card, give me your Caesar card out of there. Forget the Cosmos. I can make you a mean Caesar. Vodka, whatever you want in there. Which of the kings is represented by Julius Caesar? Your diamonds, your hearts, your spades, your clubs. You got a 1 in 4 chance here. Which is the Caesar card, historically?
2: I'm trying to remember what a club looks. Oh, I remember now. I think it's not the king of hearts. I don't think so. I'm going to say it's the king of spades.
1: You're going king of spades?
2: He snuck in.
1: Let's see. King of spades actually is a shout out to King David fans.
2: Oh.
1: King David of Israel is king of spades.
2: Oh.
1: King of clubs is Alexander the Great.
2: Okay.
1: Macedonian conqueror.
2: Okay.
1: The hearts is Charlemagne and Julius Caesar. Tori, I got to tell you. He's the king of diamonds.
2: King of diamonds.
1: The king of diamonds this
2: so
1: whole time.
2: Interesting. Well, not 1 point for me.
1: Not at all.
2: What a Thursday.
1: The boys limp to a victory. Did I get one right? I think I did.
2: You did.
1: All right. Boys rule.
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1: I want to say hey to whoever's texting us the Seinfeld memes as well, Tori, because this came up on Seinfeld many, many years ago.
2: Right.
1: The idea that when someone sneezes, you don't have to say bless you. Seinfeld came up with an idea to say, you are so good looking.
2: You are so good right? looking.
1: Remember that episode?
2: Yes, I do.
1: So we've had a few people texting those in honor of the club I'm starting, the Bless Yourself Club.
2: Yeah, go bless yourself.
1: Go bless yourself. Again, if you're just joining us, young people are getting on the trend of not saying bless you when people sneeze.
2: Right.
1: I fully support this.
2: Crazy.
1: I feel like when someone burps, if I said, okay, when someone burps, you got to say, you know, aren't you amazing? You'd say, that's crazy. Why do I need to be involved in what you're doing with your mouth?
2: Right.
1: Just like with the sneeze, why is it my responsibility to have to say something when you said something?
2: But I didn't say something. My body did.
1: Yeah.
2: Like, my nose did. My sinuses. I'm a big sneezer, a big time sneezer, especially as of late. And it blows my mind every time I sneeze and I'm in such close proximity to you and you don't say a thing.
1: Yeah.
2: You just leave it unacknowledged, which makes me and my sneeze feel weird. I'm unblessed and I don't know how to go about my day.
1: Yeah, well, Ashley messaged us and says, by not blessing someone, you're letting them just sit there full of demons.
2: Exactly.
1: So you got all these demons inside
2: you
1: now.
2: My allergy, my sneeze demons, my sneezins.
1: Yeah.
2: And it hurts my feelings.
1: You and your demons have hurt feelings.
2: Yeah.
1: Well, I'll tell you this. I am not going to start now. In fact, I'm going to plant my flag. I'm going to dig my heels even further.
2: So rude.
1: And I'm going to look for people to sneeze around me just so I can purposely not. I'm like, how are those demons? That's what I'm going to start saying. Enjoy your demons.
2: The worst.
1: We got like 5 people who are with me. Most others are saying it's very rude. So you let us know on the text line how you're feeling about that. Long set of music coming up for your Thursday. We're going to hope Tori's allergies are in check here.
2: Ahem.
1: Can't afford to be blessing anybody else here today. It's going to be a nice day, though. A high this afternoon. We will hit around 15 or 59. It's 7 or 45 right now. 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

0: Mixed Mornings with Jay and Tori.
1: Yes, actually, just Jay here. Tori overdosed on nuggets yesterday. Oh, she's here.
2: I am here.
1: Oh, she's here.
2: I had to roll myself in here today, but yeah. Yes.
1: The 20 nugget challenge for anybody who is waiting with bated breath to find out, did Tori actually eat one nugget a minute for 20 whole minutes?
2: Right.
1: The thing is, we gave you a solid pass on it. You got the 10 piece.
2: Yes.
1: And we were going to gauge your satisfaction level after the first 10.
2: Right.
1: And decide if you needed the soldier on for the next 10.
2: Right.
1: And I think as a group, we decided everybody wins when you stop at 10 nuggets. We didn't need you to push on.
2: I know. The thing is, 20. I have full confidence that I could have done it.
1: Yes.
2: I just didn't need to do it, you know?
1: That's always the question.
2: Yeah.
1: I could do this, but should I do this?
2: Exactly.
1: That's where most eating competitions go awry. Like Joey Chestnut, you could eat 50 hot dogs.
2: But should you, though?

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2: Today is going to be a warm one, but you may want to bring your umbrella because it is supposed to be a wet one today, too. 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I hear you guys have been working very hard getting ready for your first tournament. I know you guys are going to do fantastic. 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
3: How about that? 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
3: They're awesome.
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1: Thursday. Can you remember Thursday? Look, if you need help remembering, just think of it like this. The third day, all right? Monday, one day. Tuesday, two day. Wednesday, when? Huh? What day? Thursday. The third day, okay?
2: Thank you.
1: Okay.
3: A woman going viral today for saying this. It is always unattractive for a grown man to play video games.
4: Grown man?
3: Grown man. Mm. She says it is an undateable trait. If you go home and sit down and to unwind after a hard day, you fire up your Xbox or your PlayStation, Nintendo Switch action over here. She says,
4: I have a feeling I know what side you're on here.
3: I'm just saying that this woman comes out and calls us undateable if we enjoy the gaming. Do you have thoughts on this?
4: I find that very endearing because I think that's very interesting. He's got like his IT, you know, background. So to me, I kind of feel like it's smart. Also, I think it depends on the game. If you're playing nothing but violence, shooting people, murdery kind of game.
3: Those are the best ones.
4: I know they're the best ones, but maybe it's a bit of a red flag. I wouldn't not date someone for it.
3: I gotcha. But you mentioned him playing with his friends. For a lot of guys that are adults, this is how we connect with our friends.
4: It's a communal thing.
3: You go on a campaign together. You're fighting ogres together, whatever it is.
4: Whenever they'll be like, so what have you done on whatever, Minesweeper? Like, I don't know, what's the game that they're playing on?
3: Boy, I hope it's Minesweeper. Shout out to fans of Windows 3.1.
4: I'm so bad with this. Well, what about, I know the game Bioshock. I think that's an Xbox game. But if he's just like, hey, what are you doing on Bioshock this week? Then Nick will like, oh, this is what I'm up to. And then Naz is like, oh, yeah, I heard this. And then they just go back and forth. And I'm like, well, I don't have to worry about you getting along with my family. I'm going to go make a drink.
3: That's right,
4: you
3: man.
4: Know, I like it.
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14: 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So the claim could still be pursued.
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3: 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It looks like it's going to be pretty nice. A high today, we're going to reach about 15 or 59. Tomorrow, even better, 18 or 64. A little bit of a rainy weekend coming, but we will handle it. Right now, mainly sunny. We're up to 11 or 52 on the mix.
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1: Here's what we're talking about, and this is a trend in 2026. More people are doing what I do and just not saying bless you when someone sneezes.
2: When someone sneezes. And someone it's allergy sneezes. Season, you know, I'm the queen of allergies over here. So I have been sneezing, what, 5-6 times a day while I'm with you?
1: A day?
2: Yeah.
1: Oh, it's probably like an hourly, maybe, yeah.
2: I know, I'm sneezing quite a lot. And I think of every time that I've sneezed here, so I've been here for 6 years. I sneeze 6 times per day.
1: Yeah, oh, now you're doing math.
2: Thousands of sneezes, and I'm pretty sure that you have blessed me twice, and it's only because I make a big deal out of it.
1: Right. Well, I just don't think that when someone else sneezes, it's like your obligation to bless you. Oh, gotta bless you. And that people that do that, that's great. Bless your hearts who do that. But, I mean,
2: why don't you do it? Do you want me you don't want me to be blessed.
1: I don't need you to be blessed by sneezing. You know, if you need to be blessed because of your sneeze, that's your issue.
2: It's just a polite thing to do,
1: but
2: to acknowledge.
1: You're dragging me into it. You're dragging me into your sneeze.
2: No, honestly, to me, it's like I just made this abrupt kind of gross disturbance to the room. It's your way of saying, it's okay. Bless you.
1: Well, here's why we're mentioning this today. A new survey on things people are abandoning in 2026. The sneeze thing, more people in 2026 are saying, like, what are we doing here? Okay. Why does your sneeze need to be acknowledged? Are we that needy?
2: Yes.
1: In our sneezes?
2: I have 2 points to this. One, can anybody please, no, everybody who thinks that this is absolutely insane that Jay does not bless people when they sneeze, can you please text it and say, Jay, that's rude.
1: Yeah.
2: It is rude. Text us.
1: Text, 519. Text bless you to us.
2: Yes. 519-944-2497. Two. Can I tell you a funny story?
1: Sure.
2: One time I was walking downtown when I was going to school downtown, and a lady was in front of me walking on the street, and she sneezed. And I said, oh, she sneezed like 5 times in a row. And I said, bless you. And she said, mind your business. I'll never forget her.
1: That woman's my hero. You don't need to be. Get out of here.
2: Mind
1: you.
2: That's
1: the thing. What if I don't want to be blessed too? That's another thing. Anybody who doesn't say bless you, I'm looking for some support here.
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It's Amberly. 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

0: Mix 96.7, good morning. It's Amberly. There is this strange new breakup trend making headlines overseas. A growing number of people in China are using AI to build digital versions of their exes. So they upload things like old text messages and pictures and social media posts and all this information. And then AI recreates the ex's personality, their speech patterns, their shared memories. So the creators say it's meant for personal reflection and emotional healing. It's not meant for like stalking or harassment, but there could be some major privacy issues here, right? Especially since someone's personal information could be used without their permission. But still, some users say the AI versions actually help them move on. Someone said, I was finally able to say everything I've been hesitant to say, and it made me feel better. So I'm a little doubtful. It's a little bit different, but you know what? Creating an AI version of your ex just so you can yell at them? Yeah, I could see how that might be helpful.
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0: Mixed weather, mix of sun and cloud today. Slight chance of showers this afternoon with a high of 15. Slight chance of showers tonight as well with a low of 6. A mix of sun and cloud to kick off your weekend tomorrow, a high of 18 or 64.
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Mix 96.7, it's Amberly. I finally finished watching The Pitt yesterday. It's only two seasons, but when you have two young kids, it takes you a little bit. Your time is limited to watch some shows. So if you've never watched The Pitt, highly recommend it. It's one of the best ones I've seen in a long time. 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

0: Mix 96.7, good morning. It's Amberly. So Detroit is getting a PWHL team. The Professional Women's Hockey League announced yesterday that Detroit will be awarded an expansion franchise for the 2026-27 season. So they're going to play their home games at Little Caesars Arena. And this team is going to feature a color scheme of black and silver with white as a secondary color. And there's going to be some red accents as well. In the first season, they expect the jerseys to just showcase a simple Detroit word mark running diagonally across the chest. They also received a WNBA expansion team recently. So that team doesn't have a name yet, but they're expected to start playing in 2029. Very exciting and long overdue.
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0: 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Tuopi has put together this great list of not just buffets, but cool experiences, things happening locally for you and mom this weekend. A mix of sun and cloud today. Slight chance of showers this afternoon with a high of 15. Slight chance of showers tonight as well with a low of 6. Tomorrow looking nice, a mix of sun and cloud, a high of 18 or 64.
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sky'd be falling and I'd hold you tight. 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Right.

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1: With an update from WindsorNewsToday.ca, I'm Mark Brown. You'll likely hear an alarm coming out of your radio or your device this afternoon. There's no need to be alarmed. It's just a required test of the Ontario Alert Ready System, which sends out notifications for amber alerts, weather issues, and other emergencies. The test is at 1:55 p.m. Windsor's longest-running labor dispute is now before the Ontario Labor Relations Board. The tribunal is hearing a complaint filed by Unifor against Titan Tool and Die, seen as the longest labor dispute in Windsor history. Some 27 employees represented by Local 195 have been locked out for 272 days and counting. LaSalle police are hoping you can help find a suspect in a retail theft case. It happened on April 24th at a business on Malden Road near Normandy Street. The suspect allegedly left without paying for items. We've got photos and a description up at WindsorNewsToday.ca. The PWHL is bringing an expansion women's hockey team to Detroit to start play next season. Today's question of the day wants to know if you would attend any games. Vote now at WindsorNewsToday.ca. The Pistons are in action tonight at the Pizza Bowl against the Cavaliers in Game 2 of the Eastern Conference Semifinals. The Blue Jays and the Tigers are both off. The Flyers host the Canes in Game 3 of the Stanley Cup Playoffs Eastern Conference second round, with Carolina leading 2-0. Partly sunny and 15 this afternoon with a hit-or-miss shower. Some clouds tonight, low of 6. Sunshine tomorrow at 18. 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

0: 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It's Amberly. So it is 2026. So is playing video games as an adult more acceptable in moderation, or is it just a childish waste of time? So earlier this week, this woman on Twitter, I still call it Twitter, on X, tweeted, "It'll always be unattractive for a grown man to play video games. Some women might be understanding or pretend like they don't care that you spend hours playing, but they do. It is extremely unattractive to women and will never not be." So this comment sparked up quite the conversation. More than 12 million views and people commenting on both sides of the debate. I personally agree with the people that say it's only unattractive if they're sacrificing responsibilities for gaming or if they're neglecting you. If someone's neglecting responsibilities, though, I think that's a character issue, not necessarily a gaming issue. Another person said it will always be unattractive for a grown woman to dictate what a grown man does. And one woman joked, she said, "When everything is done and we have free time, I need that man to game so I can also game in peace." So whether you're a gamer or not, whether you want to watch a show or just have some peace and quiet, it's kind of nice for them to have that sort of hobby. Everyone's different too, though, right? Like, a lot of guys are into sports or hunting or fishing, and some women don't like that. Men who game might be unattractive to some, but not all. Everybody's got their thing. I say do what you want as long as you're not neglecting your family or any responsibilities.
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21: 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So the claim could still be pursued.
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0: Mixed weather, mix of sun and cloud today. Slight chance of showers this afternoon, a high of 15. Slight chance of showers tonight as well with a low of 6. A mix of sun and cloud tomorrow, a high of 18 or 64.
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ready system, so that thing that makes your phones and TVs and radios all go crazy, that's going to be happening at 1:55 this afternoon. Don't be alarmed. It's just a test. They do these a couple times a year just to make sure the system is ready to go in the case of an actual emergency. So that test of the alert ready system coming up later at 1:55. 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

0: 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Great to have you on board this afternoon. It's Fat Matt here, a throwback from Sugar Ray on deck, plus a look at your forecast. 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
0: Mixed weather, slight chance of showers this evening with an overnight low of 6, mainly sunny tomorrow and a high of 18 or 64 Fahrenheit, and 20 on Saturday or 68.
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1: 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It's Fat Matt. 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

0: 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The Mix Car Spotters will be out this Saturday, and if we catch sight of one of our plate frames on your car while shopping at Real Canadian Superstore on Walker Road, you could win a $1,000 Superstore gift card.
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Opening night of her band No Doubt's residency.

0: 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There goes Bruno Mars, Rogers Stadium in Toronto, where he's playing later on this month on the 23rd, 24th, 27th, 28th, and 29th. He's going to introduce some Bruno-inspired food and beverage items to their menu. The Hollywood Colada contains white rum, Malibu coconut rum, chipotle pineapple syrup, and a touch of salt and absinthe. And the Uptown Funky Fries are layered with caramelized onions, cheese, and secret sauce. Yum. Stay close. 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
10: I'm with Alexa Duggan from Cohen Hiley Lawyers. Are there any time limits on pursuing a sexual assault civil claim?
11: No, there are none. Changes to the Limitations Act in 2016 removed all time limits on when you can bring a claim against someone in Ontario for sexual assault or sexual abuse.
10: What if the abuse happened decades ago? Can it still be pursued?
11: Yes, definitely. It's important to retain a lawyer whose practice focuses on sexual assault and historic abuse. Personally, my focus in this area includes a trauma-informed approach, allowing me to work with people in a way that minimizes any further trauma and supports them as an individual throughout the claim process.
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0: Mixed weather, slight chance of showers this evening with an overnight low of 6. Mainly sunny tomorrow on a high of 18 or 64 Fahrenheit and 20 on Saturday or 68.
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0: 96.7 is saying thanks to those who have been showing off a Mix license plate frame on their vehicle. The Mix Car Spotters will be out this Saturday, and if we catch sight of one of our plate frames on your car while shopping at Real Canadian Superstore on Walker Road, you could win a $1,000 Superstore gift card.
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0: And if you can't make it out this weekend, keep that Mix plate frame on your vehicle. 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